0: What a day it's been in Estevan. The 10th Dustin Pratt Memorial Golf Tournament wrapped up today, and it looked like everyone came ready to have some fun. There were some pretty amazing redneck flannel outfits out on the course, and everyone took some time to raise a toast to Dustin. There was a toast also to Amanda Minchin, which I think is pretty fantastic that they did that. And it was a great afternoon of golf, laughs, some creative outfits, and most importantly, people coming together to remember Dustin. The Dustin Pratt Memorial Fund has been holding this event for 10 years now, and today was another great example of the community getting behind it. They do so many amazing things for the community, whether it be through the school bursaries that they have. The fund also does so many amazing things with sports organizations within the community. And one of my favorite things is, if you haven't seen the Dustin Pratt little corner at St. Joseph's Hospital for the kids to play in, that is amazing. I love the fact that they have that here in our community for kids to use when they're actually waiting in that waiting room for their parents or even themselves, just trying to take their mind off of things. I'm Lois Fever, and it's been a pretty special Saturday around Estevan.
1: 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She is relentless in balancing all the things that matter, striving and thriving, lifting up those around her, lending her support, lending her voice. And this is Her Voice, celebrating women who make our communities better every day. 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
3: Partly cloudy tonight with a low of 12. Tomorrow it'll be mainly cloudy. There's a small chance of showers and windy, high of 25. Showers for Sunday night, and then on Monday it'll be sunny and 27. For Tuesday, a cloudy sky, 24 degrees. Current weather conditions can be found anytime on your Discover Estevan app. I'm Judy Peters.
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0: If you were hoping to catch the Tilted Kilts tonight, you're going to need a ticket. And if you don't have one, unfortunately, you're out of luck. The Tilted Kilt show tonight at 7:30 is officially sold out. It's another great example of the kind of response local entertainment can get when the community gets behind it. They are a fantastic group, an amazing fiddler in that mix as well. So if you manage to get tickets, enjoy the show. And if you didn't, hopefully you'll get another chance to catch the Tilted Kilts the next time they're in town. Lois Fever with you tonight, and there's still plenty happening around Estevan this weekend.
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4: Partly cloudy tonight with a low of 12. Tomorrow it'll be mainly cloudy. There's a small chance of showers and windy, high of 25. Showers for Sunday night, and then on Monday it'll be sunny and 27. For Tuesday, a cloudy sky, 24 degrees. Current weather conditions can be found anytime on your Discover Estevan app. I'm Judy Peters.
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0: I'm Lois Fever joining you again here tonight, and we're talking about young people in our community. Let's get Monday on your calendar. The Drive-By School Supply Drive is helping students in grades 7 through 12 through the SMM Public Youth Center. You can bring your donations to the Golden West Radio parking lot Monday from 6 in the morning until 1 in the afternoon. And there'll be some breakfast waiting for you too, with McDonald's bringing coffee, donuts, and muffins for the drive. So all the more reason to stop by. There will also be pizza vouchers randomly handed out every hour thanks to Domino's Pizza. Everyone who donates can enter two draws. Amazing, right? So including all that food, you can get yourself potentially a gift basket from Impressions Gifts donated by Next Acre Real Estate. Or you can pick the other one, two tickets to the Saskatchewan Roughriders home game against the Toronto Argonauts. I appreciate a good football game, so I would probably take those Saskatchewan Roughrider tickets for sure. And if you can't make it Monday, you can donate supplies at Shoppers Drug Mart until noon Monday, or drop them off at the SFM Public Youth Center tonight or Sunday night from 6 to 10. So if you're out shopping tomorrow, grab a few extra supplies and help a local student start the year off right.
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3: Partly cloudy tonight with a low of 12. Tomorrow it'll be mainly cloudy. There's a small chance of showers and windy. High of 25. Showers for Sunday night, and then on Monday it'll be sunny and 27. For Tuesday, a cloudy sky, 24 degrees. Current weather conditions can be found anytime on your Discover Estevan app. I'm Judy Peters.
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0: Tomorrow is another busy day around Estevan, and things are going to get colorful. One of my favorite things in the city, the Max Fun Color Run, is happening tomorrow morning at 10 at the Woodlawn Regional Park. It's a 5-kilometer walk or run, and the event is all about getting outside, having some fun, and getting covered in color along the way. The great news, it's not a timed 5K, so make sure you get involved with that. And also go with something that you're okay getting color all over. Last time I was there, I was wearing a Discover Estevan shirt, and all I can remember is the fact that those embroidered logos that we have on our t-shirts, it was so covered and caked in with all the different colors of chalk that I had a really hard time getting it out. So if you have a shirt that you don't mind getting all colorful, and it may stay that color for a very long time, I really recommend taking one of those. And another great thing that I find in our community is our hometown feature that will be out on Discover Estevan at 10 a.m. And if you know somebody who deserves to be recognized as our hometown hero, I want to hear from you. Maybe it's someone who's always volunteering, a coach, a teacher, a neighbor, or someone who quietly does things to make Estevan a better place. Send me their name and tell me why you think they deserve to be a hometown hero. Email me at news@discoverestevan.com and I will make sure that they get their name on the list. You never know, they could be the next person whose story we share with the community.
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5: Partly cloudy tonight with a low of 12. Tomorrow it'll be mainly cloudy. There's a small chance of showers and windy, high of 25. Showers for Sunday night, and then on Monday it'll be sunny and 27. For Tuesday, cloudy sky, 24 degrees. Current weather conditions can be found anytime on your Discover Estevan app. I'm Judy Peters.
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0: Hey, this is Brock from Country 106.1. On Monday, I'll be broadcasting from the Golden West Radio parking lot for a drive-by school supply drive supporting youth in grades 7 to 12 with the Estevan Public Youth Center. 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Can't make it Monday? 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
3: Partly cloudy tonight with a low of 12. Tomorrow, it'll be mainly cloudy. There's a small chance of showers and windy, high of 25. Showers for Sunday night, and then on Monday, it'll be sunny and 27. For Tuesday, a cloudy sky, 24 degrees. Current weather conditions can be found anytime on your Discover Estevan app. I'm Judy Peters.
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0: Hey, this is Brock from Country 106.1. 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Can't make it Monday? 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
5: Partly cloudy tonight with a low of 12. Tomorrow, it'll be mainly cloudy. There's a small chance of showers and windy, high of 25. Showers for Sunday night, and then on Monday, it'll be sunny and 27. For Tuesday, a cloudy sky, 24 degrees. Current weather conditions can be found anytime on your Discover Estevan app. I'm Judy Peters.
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0: this is Brock from Country 106.1. On Monday, I'll be broadcasting from the Golden West Radio parking lot for a drive-by school supply drive supporting youth in grades 7 to 12 with the Estevan Public Youth Center. 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Can't make it Monday? 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
6: Partly cloudy tonight with a low of 12. Tomorrow it'll be mainly cloudy. There's a small chance of showers and windy, high of 25. Showers for Sunday night, and then on Monday it'll be sunny and 27. For Tuesday, a cloudy sky, 24 degrees. Current weather conditions can be found anytime on your Discover Estevan app. I'm Judy Peters.
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0: Hey, this is Brock from Country 106.1. On Monday, I'll be broadcasting from the Golden West Radio parking lot for a drive-by school supply drive supporting youth in grades 7 to 12 with the Estevan Public Youth Center. 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Can't make it Monday? 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
5: Partly cloudy tonight with a low of 12. Tomorrow it'll be mainly cloudy. There's a small chance of showers and windy. High of 25. Showers for Sunday night, and then on Monday it'll be sunny and 27. For Tuesday, a cloudy sky, 24 degrees. Current weather conditions can be found anytime on your Discover Estevan app. I'm Judy Peters.
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0: Hey, this is Brock from Country 106.1. On Monday, I'll be broadcasting from the Golden West Radio parking lot for a drive-by school supply drive supporting youth in grades 7 to 12 with the Estevan Public Youth Center. 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Can't make it Monday? 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
3: Partly cloudy tonight with a low of 12. Tomorrow it'll be mainly cloudy. There's a small chance of showers and windy, high of 25. Showers for Sunday night, and then on Monday it'll be sunny and 27. For Tuesday, cloudy sky, 24 degrees. Current weather conditions can be found anytime on your Discover Estevan app. I'm Judy Peters.
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0: Hey, this is Brock from Country 106.1. On Monday, I'll be broadcasting from the Golden West Radio parking lot for a drive-by school supply drive supporting youth in grades 7 to 12 with the Estevan Public Youth Center. 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We have a gift basket donated by Next Acre Real Estate from Impressions Gifts and a draw for two tickets to the Saskatchewan Rough Riders home game on August 29th against the Toronto Argonauts. Can't make it Monday? You can still donate and enter the draw at Epic Saturday from 6 to 10 p.m. or at Shoppers Drug Mart from now until Monday at noon. Let's help local youth start the school year off right. 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
5: Partly cloudy tonight with a low of 12. Tomorrow, it'll be mainly cloudy. There's a small chance of showers and windy. High of 25. Showers for Sunday night, and then on Monday, it'll be sunny and 27. For Tuesday, cloudy sky, 24 degrees. Current weather conditions can be found anytime on your Discover Estevan.

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1: 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On Monday, I'll be broadcasting from the Golden West Radio parking lot for a drive-by school supply drive supporting youth in grades 7 to 12 with the Estevan Public Youth Center. 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Can't make it Monday? You can still donate and enter the draw at Epic Saturday from 6 to 10 p.m. or at Shoppers Drug Mart from now until Monday at noon. Let's help local youth start the school year off right. 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

0: Hey, this is Brock from Country 106.1. On Monday, I'll be broadcasting from the Golden West Radio parking lot for a drive-by school supply drive supporting youth in grades 7 to 12 with the Estevan Public Youth Center. 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Can't make it Monday? 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
5: Partly cloudy tonight with a low of 12. Tomorrow, it'll be mainly cloudy. There's a small chance of showers and windy, high of 25. Showers for Sunday night, and then on Monday, it'll be sunny and 27. For Tuesday, a cloudy sky, 24 degrees. Current weather conditions can be found anytime on your Discover Estevan app. I'm Judy Peters.
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0: 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Can't make it Monday? 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
3: Partly cloudy tonight with a low of 12. Tomorrow, it'll be mainly cloudy. There's a small chance of showers and windy, high of 25. Showers for Sunday night, and then on Monday it'll be sunny and 27. For Tuesday, cloudy sky, 24 degrees. Current weather conditions can be found anytime on your Discover Estevan app. I'm Judy Peters.
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0: Hey, this is Brock from Country 106.1. On Monday, I'll be broadcasting from the Golden West Radio parking lot for a drive-by school supply drive supporting youth in grades 7 to 12 with the Estevan Public Youth Center. 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Can't make it Monday? 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

0: 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Can't make it Monday? 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

0: 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On Monday, I'll be broadcasting from the Golden West Radio parking lot for a drive-by school supply drive supporting youth in grades 7 to 12 with the Estevan Public Youth Center. 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Can't make it Monday? 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

0: Hey, this is Brock from Country 106.1. On Monday, I'll be broadcasting from the Golden West Radio parking lot for a drive-by school supply drive supporting youth in grades 7 to 12 with the Estevan Public Youth Center. 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Can't make it Monday? You can still donate and enter the draw at Epic Saturday from 6 to 10 p.m. or at Shoppers Drug Mart from now until Monday at noon. Let's help local youth start the school year off right. 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

0: 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Can't make it Monday? 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

0: Hey, this is Brock from Country 106.1. On Monday, I'll be broadcasting from the Golden West Radio parking lot for a drive-by school supply drive supporting youth in grades 7 to 12 with the Estevan Public Youth Center. 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

0: Hey, this is Brock from Country 106.1. On Monday, I'll be broadcasting from the Golden West Radio parking lot for a drive-by school supply drive supporting youth in grades 7 to 12 with the Estevan Public Youth Center. 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Can't make it Monday? 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

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On Monday, I'll be broadcasting from the Golden West Radio parking lot for a drive-by school supply drive supporting youth in grades 7 to 12 with the Estevan Public Youth Center. 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

0: Hey, this is Brock from Country 106.1. On Monday, I'll be broadcasting from the Golden West Radio parking lot for a drive-by school supply drive supporting youth in grades 7 to 12 with the Estevan Public Youth Center. 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Can't make it Monday? 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

0: Hey, this is Brock from Country 106.1. On Monday, I'll be broadcasting from the Golden West Radio parking lot for a drive-by school supply drive supporting youth in grades 7 to 12 with the Estevan Public Youth Center. 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Can't make it Monday? 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Let's help local youth start the school year off right. 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

0: Hey, this is Brock from Country 106.1. On Monday, I'll be broadcasting from the Golden West Radio parking lot for a drive-by school supply drive supporting youth in grades 7 to 12 with the Estevan Public Youth Center. 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Can't make it Monday? 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

0: Hey, this is Brock from Country 106.1. On Monday, I'll be broadcasting from the Golden West Radio parking lot for a drive-by school supply drive supporting youth in grades 7 to 12 with the Estevan Public Youth Center. 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We have a gift basket donated by Next Acre Real Estate from Impressions Gifts and a draw for two tickets to the Saskatchewan Rough Riders home game on August 29th against the Toronto Argonauts. Can't make it Monday? 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

0: Good morning and happy Sunday. If you were at the Tilted Kilts concert last night, you already know what a great night it was. I'm Lois Fever and I was there to see it, and the show was amazing. And I hope you are joining me here this morning and you have a good cup of coffee, because I want to tell you all about it. The music was fantastic and they had an incredible fiddle player who really added something special to the performance. Few fun stories and jokes in the mix there, and the crowd was amazing too. You could look around the room and see people enjoying every minute of it. And it was also one of those concerts where the energy from the crowd just kept building and you could tell people were having a great time. If you want to see the full recap on that, make sure you head over to discoverestevan.com, and it's also going to have some clips from it in the newscast as well, so make sure you stay tuned for that. It was a pretty great Saturday night here in Estevan.
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6: Mainly cloudy today, some scattered showers and windy. A high of 28 with a humidex 31. Today's UV index is 6 or high. Partly cloudy tonight, scattered showers and thunderstorms, a low of 14. Tomorrow, mix of sun and cloud, windy, and 25 degrees. For Tuesday, it'll be partly sunny, a high of 24, and then Wednesday, sunny and 26. Current weather conditions can be found anytime on your Discover Estevan app. I'm Judy Peters.
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0: Stop last night. Lois Fever with you this Sunday morning, and Sad Dads put on an amazing concert as part of the Dustin Pratt Memorial. The 10th anniversary, they decided to go all the way out and have the Sad Dads come in at the Wiley Mitchell Building. There was a big crowd, and it just seemed to keep growing throughout the night. And I have to talk about the outfits, because there were some pretty great ones. Everything from camo to plenty of flannel, and people definitely got into the spirit of the evening. But more than anything, it was just a great atmosphere. People were there to listen to some music, have some fun, and come together to remember Dustin. It was another really special night for the community.
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10: Mainly cloudy today, some scattered showers and windy. A high of 28 with a humidex 31. Today's UV index is 6 or high. Partly cloudy tonight, scattered showers and thunderstorms, a low of 14. Tomorrow, mix of sun and cloud, windy and 25 degrees. For Tuesday, it'll be partly sunny, a high of 24, and then Wednesday, sunny and 26. Current weather conditions can be found anytime on your Discover Estevan app. I'm Judy Peters.
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0: Sometimes a garage sale ends, but the giving doesn't stop there. I'm Lois Fever, and Estevan Diversified Services wrapped up its fundraising sale yesterday after plenty of community support. But there's actually another opportunity coming up. The Estevan Diversified Services will be posting some times this week when people can stop in and have a look around to see if they can find some treasures. And the best part, they'll be free of charge. EDS wants to give back to the community, so keep an eye out for those times later this week. You might find something you've been looking for, and you'll also be taking part in a pretty great example of community giving. The story is going to be on Discover Estevan, so if you head over there, I've got a huge display of photos that you can kind of zoom in and see if there's something that you're looking for, so make sure you stop in next week. 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

0: Hey, this is Brock from Country 106.1. On Monday, I'll be broadcasting from the Golden West Radio parking lot for a drive-by school supply drive supporting youth in grades 7 to 12 with the Estevan Public Youth Center. 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Can't make it Monday? 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

0: Just a reminder about something happening tomorrow that can make a real difference in a local youth. The Drive-By School Supply Drive is happening Monday for students in grades 7 through 12 through the Estevan Public Youth Center. Lois Fever here, and you can drop off donations at Golden West Radio parking lot from 6 in the morning until 1 in the afternoon, and there will be coffee, donuts, and muffins from McDonald's to help get your Monday morning started. There will also be some pizza vouchers randomly handed out every hour thanks to Domino's Pizza. Everyone who donates can also enter two draws. 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So if you're heading out tomorrow morning, bring along some school supplies and help a local student start the year off right. I know it's going to be a great day. And of course, we want to see you come on out and help support the local youth.
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10: Mainly cloudy today, some scattered showers and windy. A high of 28 with a humidex 31. Today's UV index is 6 or high. Partly cloudy tonight, scattered showers and thunderstorms, a low of 14. Tomorrow, mix of sun and cloud, windy and 25 degrees. For Tuesday, it'll be partly sunny, a high of 24, and then Wednesday, sunny and 26. Current weather conditions can be found anytime on your Discover Estevan app. I'm Judy Peters.
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0: If you're thinking, I'd love to help but can't make it to the drive-by school supply drive tomorrow morning, there are still ways to donate. I'm Lois Fever, and you could purchase school supplies at Shoppers Drug Mart and donate them there until noon Monday. You can also drop off supplies at the SFM Public Youth Center tonight from 6 to 10. The drive is supporting youth in grades 7 through 12, and it's all about helping local students head into the school year with the supplies they need. So maybe you're already doing some back-to-school shopping. 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I know most students seem to love those coveted binders, the really, really good ones. Those little donations can add up and make a real difference for a local student.
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6: Mainly cloudy today, some scattered showers and windy. A high of 28 with a humidex 31. Today's UV index is 6 or high. Partly cloudy tonight, scattered showers and thunderstorms, a low of 14. Tomorrow, mix of sun and cloud, windy and 25 degrees. For Tuesday, it'll be partly sunny, a high of 24, and then Wednesday, sunny and 26. Current weather conditions can be found anytime on your Discover Estevan app. I'm Judy Peters.
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1: Before I let you go on with your Sunday, I want to tell you about two stories I'm really excited to share with you this week. This is Lois Fever, and this week marks the final Her Voice feature. And this is one especially meaningful because it's a tribute to Amanda Minchin. Amanda means a lot to so many people in Estevan, and I'm honored that we're able to share her story and remember the impact she had on this community. And then there's our hometown hero. This week, I got to tell the story of Don DeChef. I'm really looking forward to sharing both of these stories with you. And if you know someone who deserves to be a hometown hero, I want to hear from you. Send me their name and tell me why you think their story should be told. And don't forget, you can download the Discover Estevan app and take us with you wherever you go. You can keep up with the latest news, police updates, court proceedings, community events, contests, and of course, the stories about people who make this community so special. I'm Lois Fever, and I'll be back tonight at 6 with a look back at everything that happened around Estevan this weekend. Have a great Sunday, and I'll talk to you later.
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0: Hey, this is Brock from Country 106.1. On Monday, I'll be broadcasting from the Golden West Radio parking lot for a drive-by school supply drive supporting youth in grades 7 to 12 with the Estevan Public Youth Center. 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Can't make it Monday? 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
2: 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Can't make it Monday? 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
7: Mainly cloudy today, some scattered showers and windy, a high of 28 with a humidex 31. Today's UV index is 6 or high. Partly cloudy tonight, scattered showers and thunderstorms, a low of 14. Tomorrow, mix of sun and cloud, windy and 25 degrees. For Tuesday, it'll be partly sunny, a high of 24, and then Wednesday, sunny and 26. Current weather conditions can be found anytime on your Discover Estevan app. I'm Judy Peters.
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0: 13 and taller than me, crazy. And his voice is starting to change. He would kill me. He's not going to hear this. He would kill me if I said that. But it is. It's just like, you know, it used to be like sweet little boy voice. And then now sometimes I'll just hear like these chuckles from the living room, like, ha ha. And I'm like, who is this strange man? Oh, wait.
1: That's you.
2: Yeah, I got a 14-year-old son, Jennifer. I know exactly what that's about. What does he think about you getting back out on the road again with this new tour?
0: I mean, he obviously loves, he's stoked that we are going out because loves tour. He grew up on the road. Yeah. All our babies did. But he, you know, is still of an age that he loves going out on tour. So he is stoked that we are going out on tour.
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4: Now, your Discover Estevan weather.
11: Mainly cloudy today, some scattered showers and windy. A high of 28 with a humidex 31. Today's UV index is 6 or high. Partly cloudy tonight, scattered showers and thunderstorms, a low of 14. Tomorrow, mix of sun and cloud, windy and 25 degrees. For Tuesday, it'll be partly sunny, a high of 24, and then Wednesday, sunny and 26. Current weather conditions can be found anytime on your Discover Estevan app. I'm Judy Peters.
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0: Strat. After all the bars are closed, an ACC Extra on American Country Countdown. And Ryan, I'm not sure what time the Tiki Bar closes in Mexico, but if you head to Luke Bryan's Crash My Playa in January, you may see T-Rex, because he's one of this year's headliners.
1: Hey, y'all, this is Thomas Rhett, and I'm headed back to Mexico for Luke Bryan's Crash My Playa, January 13th through the 16th, 2027. Dang, we're celebrating 12 years of Crash My Playa with performances by myself, Hardy, Brothers Osborne, Dustin Lynch, Brett Young, Emily Ann Roberts, and a whole lot more. There's going to be artist activities, a special Luke Bryan and Friends set, and all kind of other surprises, so don't miss out. All-inclusive packages are on sale right now, and we'll see you there.
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2: Will your favorite song be number one? Let's

0: That hit number one here on American Country Countdown in December of 2006 from their album Enjoy the Ride, Sugarland. It's Want To on ACC. And Ryan here with Sugarland. Guys, that was on your album Enjoy the Ride. Came out 20 years ago. It's the 20th anniversary of that collection as you go out to celebrate on your Ride or Die tour. And I'm curious, with all the hits you have so many, what's a hit that if you left it off the set list for this tour, the fans would revolt?
1: Baby Girl.
2: Baby Girl, they'd kill us. Stay, they'd kill us. You know, as a third, I debate, we were just literally making the set list.
1: Yes.
2: Yesterday. And I'm currently juggling the conundrum of this particular question you're asking. It seems like if we didn't put All I Want to Do on there.
1: All I Want to Do, Stuck Like Glue,
2: they get a little angry with.
1: Yes.
2: If not very angry with.
1: Yeah. Want To.
2: I'm not sure they would throw things at us, but they might.
0: I mean, but having all these hits, that's a good problem to have, though.
2: We have very passionate fans.
0: And speaking of fans, I got to ask for the fans, what's the thought on some new Sugarland music possibly coming down the pike?
2: Oh, yeah. Well, there are a lot of things we can't talk about, like weddings and stuff that we've been to, but we're definitely not going to tell you about new music that we may or may not be doing.
0: Okay, I think there may have been an Easter egg in what you just said there, Christian, somewhere, about a recent big wedding in New York City that you both went to. And new music.
1: Yeah, there's an Easter egg in there for sure, specifically where this tour is related. So, there's going to be some fun stuff that's going to happen on this tour where new music is concerned. But that's all we can say.
2: Yeah, that's it.
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9: Now, your Discover Estevan weather.
5: Mainly cloudy today, some scattered showers and windy. A high of 28 with a humidex 31. Today's UV index is 6 or high. Partly cloudy tonight, scattered showers and thunderstorms, a low of 14. Tomorrow, mix of sun and cloud, windy and 25 degrees. For Tuesday, it'll be partly sunny, a high of 24, and then Wednesday, sunny and 26. Current weather conditions can be found anytime on your Discover Estevan app. I'm Judy Peters.
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0: Former ACC chart topper from Cole Swindell back in 2022. She had me at Heads Carolina on American Country Countdown. It's Ryan with all the hits. And before Cole was putting out songs that we all sing along to, like that one, believe it or not, he was standing behind the merch table of another Georgia boy. In fact, Cole opened up about that recently on Tracy Lawrence's Roadhouse podcast.
1: You sold merch for Luke Bryan for 3 years or so, something like that. How'd you wind up doing that for him?
2: I'd met him. I was still in college. He had already moved here and had a publishing deal.
1: You knew him before?
2: I did. You know, he had a band that he'd come back to our little college town in Statesboro, Georgia, and play. And he came back one weekend to do a show and came up with Fraternity House. We were in the same fraternity, just different times. He was changing his strings and asked if he could play something he had written. And at that time, I'm playing cover songs in bars, singing your songs, every song I've ever loved, you know, having a blast. He played that, and I'm like, you wrote that? It floored me. I'm like, I have to figure out how to do that. This is cheap. I'm up here singing other people's songs. That really is what made me want to be a songwriter. So I'd kind of pick his brain. I'm sure I annoyed the crap out of him. When I got to town, I was writing and just trying to not songs anybody will ever hear, hopefully, but
1: just gotta have a lot of bad ones to get that one good one, brother.
2: That's right, brother. And so Luke needed a merch guy and I needed a job, and it just kind of, I went out for a weekend. He's like, come out, we'll try it out. And I was out there for 3 years and just writing when I could, you know, me and Michael Carter would be on the road writing in between me setting up merch, and finally wrote, you know, something I guess I was proud enough to play for Luke, and it just kind of started from there.
3: 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She is relentless in balancing all the things that matter, striving and thriving, lifting up those around her, lending her support, lending her voice. And this is Her Voice, celebrating women who make our communities better every day. 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

0: And cloud, windy, and 25 degrees. For Tuesday, it'll be partly sunny, a high of 24, and then Wednesday, sunny and 26. Current weather conditions can be found anytime on your Discover Estevan app. I'm Judy Peters.
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0: number one back in May here on ACC, Tucker Wetmore, Brunette, on American Country Countdown. You got Ryan Fox, and Ella Langley is one of the hottest stars in all of music right now. Her personal life, certainly center stage, and there's some rumors that have been circulating involving her and Tucker spending quality time together, which he was asked about during his recent number one party in Nashville.
1: I don't really pay attention to all that stuff, honestly. 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
1: A big old hit for our guest Sugarland from back in 2010 on American Country Countdown. That's Stuck Like Glue. You got Ryan having so much fun here with Christian Bush and Jennifer Nettles of Sugarland going back out on tour here this fall. But even though you guys haven't been on the road, you've been so busy. Jennifer, you've done Broadway plays. You are doing this off-Broadway play 2 called Julia, the Poison Queen of Palermo. And is there anything you're not doing with this play? You wrote it. You star in it. I assume you're probably running the curtains, too, back there.
2: She is guiding the boat, and she's blowing all of the air into the actual sail to get it to go somewhere.
3: We are nothing in Sugarland if not ambitious, and that it is quite ambitious, this musical, to have written it and, you know, written the book and the music and the lyrics and to be starring in it. So it's thrilling, you know. It's a long-held dream that I've been working on for a long time. It just had its off-Broadway debut in New York down at the Perlman Arts Center. And so, it went wonderfully well, and I was, you know, thrilled with the response and thrilled with the opportunity, and hopefully it's now going to be making its way onward to Broadway.
2: We are going to say that out loud over and over again. 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It is going to make its way
1: 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Let's manifest this.
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6: Now, your Discover Estevan weather.
15: Mainly cloudy today, some scattered showers and windy. A high of 28 with a humidex 31. Today's UV index is 6 or high. Partly cloudy tonight, scattered showers and thunderstorms, a low of 14. Tomorrow, mix of sun and cloud, windy and 25 degrees. For Tuesday, it'll be partly sunny, a high of 24, and then Wednesday, sunny and 26. Current weather conditions can be found anytime on your Discover Estevan app. I'm Judy Peters.
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0: Christian Bush and Jennifer Nettles here with us right now. So cool to have you guys here. You, Christian, are Megan Maroney's producer. Some folks may not know that. What a string of hits you and Megan have put together. Is it true, though, that Megan used to be your intern?
1: Yes, she was an accounting major, and she came from the University of Georgia. And the man who runs the music business program there called us and said, hey, you know, we know you have an internship available. Would you take this particular student? And we said, sure. And she came and worked for us for a good, you know, semester, maybe longer. And then afterwards, after it was over, she came to us and said, would you produce some songs on me? And we were like, what? You didn't even tell us you sang or wrote songs. And then I was like, no, we don't produce the intern. You know, and I was like, my brother was like, Christian, you really ought to listen to the songs. And God bless my brother, Brandon. So we listened to them, and Hair Salon was one of the first songs in there. It was on her first EP. And so was this song called Fix You Too. And I was impressed. And so we sat in there and started working, and I've now recorded everything she's ever sung into a microphone.
2: Quite successfully.
1: So it's
2: I might
1: cool.
2: add, quite successfully. Yeah. I mean,
1: I like to call her the rudder and the sail.
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8: Now, your Discover Estevan weather.
9: Mainly cloudy today, some scattered showers and windy. A high of 28 with a humidex 31. Today's UV index is 6 or high. Partly cloudy tonight, scattered showers and thunderstorms, a low of 14. Tomorrow, mix of sun and cloud, windy and 25 degrees. For Tuesday, it'll be partly sunny, a high of 24, and then Wednesday, sunny and 26. Current weather conditions can be found anytime on your Discover Estevan app. I'm Judy Peters.
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0: 1 reached number 1 here on American Country Countdown in January of 2009. Sugarland, already gone. It's Ryan here with Sugarland, Jennifer Nettles, and Christian Bush. All right, as we wrap up here, we're going to play a little game of Don't Sugarcoat It with Sugarland.
1: Okay.
0: Brutally honest answers are welcome here. You guys have been doing this for a while. You probably have seen each other at your best and worst. Who has the most embarrassing tour habit?
2: Oh, I have Bob Marley shower hour.
1: Oh, you do have Bob Marley.
0: You just turn on the Bob Marley and then...
2: I turn on Bob Marley and I take a shower for an entire hour.
1: That's amazing.
2: Because these are all in arenas and they're like basketball and hockey.
1: You can just turn on the shower.
2: And the shower just
1: goes around amongst... You should turn them all on and run through.
2: And just go in a, like their sprinklers? Yeah. Okay.
1: As a matter of fact, I demand it.
2: That's a whole different Bob Marley shower hour, but...
0: I like this though.
2: It was chill and relaxed, but now it's going to have a little exercise.
0: Well, I have to say that my 14-year-old son would love Bob Marley shower hour, Christian, because his showers are already notoriously long.
2: Look, pass it on, man. Pass it on.
0: Yeah, I've got the water bill to prove it. Okay, a couple more questions for you. Who among you, Jennifer or Christian, is more likely to send a text accidentally to the wrong person?
2: That would be young Miss Nettles.
1: I'm not the most technologically, like, I don't have a ton of patience with it. So I can see myself with fast fingers.
2: I've been watching her fingers. It's a specific way she holds her phone that are, because it came from Blackberries.
1: Yes.
2: And it's a sort of bottom and up.
1: You remember Blackberries, huh?
2: Oh, yeah.
1: Anybody out there?
2: And I could see her moving so fast because her brain moves really fast that her fingers were there and she's like, uh-oh.
1: I could see that.
2: I could see that happening.
1: I don't have any that I could like account for, but I can totally see it happening.
0: Love it. Finally, Christian and Jennifer of Sugarland, who takes longer to get ready for a show? Jennifer is pointing to herself here. Is it by like a wide margin?
1: I mean, makeup. Like it is what it is to me.
2: It is what it is.
1: And the choices that I make. I don't have to do it.
2: You know what?
1: I choose to do it.
2: Don't shame her like this. I'm going to band with a girl.
0: That's totally fine. You know, I would say Jennifer takes longer to get ready, but we did learn about you, Christian, and your Bob Marley shower hour. So
1: shower hour? Who knows?
2: You know, my post show is much longer.
1: It evens out.
3: 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We've now reached our cruising altitude for the 30 biggest hits in America. 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
5: Now, your Discover Estevan weather.
14: Mainly cloudy today, some scattered showers and windy. A high of 28 with a humid X 31. Today's UV index is 6 or high. Partly cloudy tonight, scattered showers and thunderstorms, a low of 14. Tomorrow, mix of sun and cloud, windy and 25 degrees. For Tuesday, it'll be partly sunny, a high of 24, and then Wednesday, sunny and 26. Current weather conditions can be found anytime on your Discover Estevan app. I'm Judy Peters.
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0: worst way. Riley Green and ACC Extra on American Country Countdown. It's Ryan. And speaking of Riley, he was recently on CBS Mornings when he talked about how his stardom has been a slow climb.
1: Yeah, it's I've been so fortunate that my success was gradual. You know, wow. As in my early 20s, I don't know if I could have handled what I've got going on right now, but it's been really motivating. You know, I've done it for well over 10 years now. But
2: you were in construction.
1: I was. Yeah, I was building houses for a living. I signed a record deal in 2018 and put my tool belt up and really went on the road heavy. And it's just, as a songwriter, it's so great when people are, like, relating to the music.
2: Yes.
1: And you hear them singing those songs back to you, you know, on the road. So when you see it growing, it just makes you want to go play more shows and keep grinding. So it's a really great time to be in country music, because I think the genre as a whole is becoming more popular everywhere.
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12: Mainly cloudy today, some scattered showers and windy. A high of 28 with a humidex 31. Today's UV index is 6 or high. Partly cloudy tonight, scattered showers and thunderstorms, a low of 14. Tomorrow, mix of sun and cloud, windy, and 25 degrees. For Tuesday, it'll be partly sunny, a high of 24, and then Wednesday, sunny and 26. Current weather conditions can be found anytime on your Discover Estevan app. I'm Judy Peters.
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0: Jason Aldean up one this weekend to number three on American Country Countdown. It's Don't Tell On Me. It's Ryan. So what does Jason have in common with Cody Johnson and the band Nickelback? Well, they're all going to headline the same festival. All three will headline the Hondo Rodeo in Tampa next spring, February 26th to the 28th. It's when it'll take place at the home of the Tampa Bay Buccaneers.
1: Coming up next.
0: 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On the way, we reveal the number one song in the land. An American Country Countdown comes right back.
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5: Welcome back to American Country Countdown. It's Ryan, and new dates have been announced by Luke Combs for his tour in 2027. The My Kind of Saturday Night Tour, all big stadiums starting April 3rd at the home of the Dallas Cowboys, then shows in Minneapolis, Detroit, and Pittsburgh, to name a few. 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

0: there you have it. The number one song in America on American Country Countdown for the second straight week. It's Ella Langley and Morgan Wallen with I Can't Love You Anymore. American Country Countdown is the longest running country countdown show in the USA. Broadcasting this week and every week from our ACC O'Reilly Auto Parts studio. The countdown was created by Casey Kasem, Dom Bastani, and Tom Rounds. ACC is a production of Westwood One. Special thanks to Chris Carson, Dingo O'Brien, Corey Linton, and Susan Stevens for helping us bring you the biggest hits and the biggest stars every weekend right here. A big thanks to our special guests this week, Jennifer Nettles and Christian Bush of Sugarland. And make sure you join us next week when more big stars will be stopping by and we may just have a brand new number one song. Until then, this is Ryan Fox saying be safe, take care of each other, and we'll see you then.
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0: Hey, this is Brock from Country 106.1. 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
10: Mainly cloudy today, some scattered showers and windy. A high of 28 with a humidex 31. Today's UV index is 6 or high. Partly cloudy tonight, scattered showers and thunderstorms, a low of 14. Tomorrow, mix of sun and cloud, windy and 25 degrees. For Tuesday, it'll be partly sunny, a high of 24, and then Wednesday, sunny and 26. Current weather conditions can be found anytime on your Discover Estevan app. I'm Judy Peters.
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8: Mainly cloudy today, some scattered showers and windy. A high of 28 with a humidex 31. Today's UV index is 6 or high. Partly cloudy tonight, scattered showers and thunderstorms, a low of 14. Tomorrow, mix of sun and cloud, windy and 25 degrees. For Tuesday, it'll be partly sunny, a high of 24, and then Wednesday, sunny and 26. Current weather conditions can be found anytime on your Discover Estevan app. I'm Judy Peters.
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0: Good afternoon, I'm Tank Montana. This is Today in Country Music History for August 23rd. On this date in 1969, Johnny Cash was number one on the singles chart with A Boy Named Sue. The song tells the tale of a young man's quest for revenge on a father who abandoned him at 3 years of age and whose only contribution to his entire life was naming him Sue. And on this date in 1992, Boots Scootin' Boogie by Brooks and Dunn was number one on the country chart. That's Today in Country Music History.
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0: Hey, this is Brock from Country 106.1. On Monday, I'll be broadcasting from the Golden West Radio parking lot for a drive-by school supply drive supporting youth in grades 7 to 12 with the Estevan Public Youth Center. 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Can't make it Monday? 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

0: Hey, this is Brock from Country 106.1. On Monday, I'll be broadcasting from the Golden West Radio parking lot for a drive-by school supply drive supporting youth in grades 7 to 12 with the Estevan Public Youth Center. 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We have a gift basket donated by Next Acre Real Estate from Impressions Gifts and a draw for two tickets to the Saskatchewan Rough Riders home game on August 29th against the Toronto Argonauts. Can't make it Monday? You can still donate and enter the draw at Epic Saturday from 6 to 10 p.m. or at Shoppers Drug Mart from now until Monday at noon. 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
9: Mainly cloudy today, some scattered showers and windy. A high of 28 with a humidex 31. Today's UV index is 6 or high. Partly cloudy tonight, scattered showers and thunderstorms, a low of 14. Tomorrow, mix of sun and cloud, windy and 25 degrees. For Tuesday, it'll be partly sunny, a high of 24, and then Wednesday, sunny and 26. Current weather conditions can be found anytime on your Discover Estevan app. I'm Judy Peters.
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8: Mainly cloudy today, some scattered showers and windy. A high of 28 with a humidex 31. Today's UV index is 6 or high. Partly cloudy tonight, scattered showers and thunderstorms, a low of 14. Tomorrow, mix of sun and cloud, windy and 25 degrees. For Tuesday, it'll be partly sunny, a high of 24, and then Wednesday, sunny and 26. Current weather conditions can be found anytime on your Discover Estevan app. I'm Judy Peters.
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0: It's Aaron Goodvin's Woman in Love, as well as Ella Langley and Morgan Wallen. I'm Tank Montana. Hope you're having a fantastic Sunday afternoon and a great weekend. If you have this week off, we are getting closer, if you can believe it already, to the end of August, September, just around the corner. High Valley on the way for you, as well as John Party and Jordan Davis. Turn this truck around. It's coming up next.
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0: 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On Monday, I'll be broadcasting from the Golden West Radio parking lot for a drive-by school supply drive supporting youth in grades 7 to 12 with the Estevan Public Youth Center. 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Can't make it Monday? 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

0: Hey, this is Brock from Country 106.1. 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Can't make it Monday? 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
4: Mainly cloudy today, some scattered showers and windy, a high of 28 with a humid X 31. Today's UV index is 6 or high. Partly cloudy tonight, scattered showers and thunderstorms, a low of 14. Tomorrow, mix of sun and cloud, windy and 25 degrees. For Tuesday, it'll be partly sunny, a high of 24, and then Wednesday, sunny and 26. Current weather conditions can be found anytime on your Discover Estevan app. I'm Judy Peters.
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4: Now, your Discover Estevan weather.
5: Mainly cloudy today, some scattered showers and windy. A high of 28 with a humid X 31. Today's UV index is 6 or high. Partly cloudy tonight, scattered showers and thunderstorms, a low of 14. Tomorrow, mix of sun and cloud, windy, and 25 degrees. For Tuesday, it'll be partly sunny, a high of 24, and then Wednesday, sunny and 26. Current weather conditions can be found anytime on your Discover Estevan app. I'm Judy Peters.
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0: It's the James Barker Band, currently on their Canadian tour, and they're looking forward to the Long Haul Festival taking place in January in Australia. They'll be joining Kane Brown, Casey Musgraves, and several others in Melbourne, Sydney, and Brisbane. And get more information if you happen to be in Australia in January, and what a great time of year to be there. 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

0: Hey, this is Brock from Country 106.1. On Monday, I'll be broadcasting from the Golden West Radio parking lot for a drive-by school supply drive supporting youth in grades 7 to 12 with the Estevan Public Youth Center. 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Can't make it Monday? You can still donate and enter the draw at Epic Saturday from 6 to 10 p.m. or at Shoppers Drug Mart from now until Monday at noon. 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

0: 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On Monday, I'll be broadcasting from the Golden West Radio parking lot for a drive-by school supply drive supporting youth in grades 7 to 12 with the Estevan Public Youth Center. 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Can't make it Monday? 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
8: Partly cloudy tonight, scattered showers and thunderstorms, a low of 14. Tomorrow, mix of sun and cloud, windy, and 25 degrees. For Tuesday, it'll be partly sunny, a high of 24, and then Wednesday, sunny and 26. Current weather conditions can be found anytime on your Discover Estevan app. I'm Judy Peters.
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12: Partly cloudy tonight, scattered showers and thunder.

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0: Hey, this is Brock from Country 106.1. On Monday, I'll be broadcasting from the Golden West Radio parking lot for a drive-by school supply drive supporting youth in grades 7 to 12 with the Estevan Public Youth Center. 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Can't make it Monday? 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
5: Now, your Discover Estevan weather.
6: Partly cloudy tonight, scattered showers and thunderstorms, a low of 14. Tomorrow, mix of sun and cloud, windy and 25 degrees. For Tuesday, it'll be partly sunny, a high of 24, and then Wednesday, sunny and 26. Current weather conditions can be found anytime on your Discover Estevan app. I'm Judy Peters.
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8: Partly cloudy tonight, scattered showers and thunderstorms, a low of 14. Tomorrow, mix of sun and cloud, windy and 25 degrees. For Tuesday, it'll be partly sunny, a high of 24, and then Wednesday, sunny and 26. Current weather conditions can be found anytime on your Discover Estevan app. I'm Judy Peters.
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0: Good afternoon. I'm Tank Montana. This is Today in Country Music History for August 23rd. On this date in 1969, Johnny Cash was a number one on the singles chart with A Boy Named Sue. The song tells the tale of a young man's quest for revenge on a father who abandoned him at 3 years of age and whose only contribution to his entire life was naming him Sue. And on this date in 1992, Boots Scootin' Boogie by Brooks and Dunn was number one on the country chart. That's Today in Country Music History.
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0: Hey, this is Brock from Country 106.1. 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
1: Now, your Discover Estevan weather.
12: Partly cloudy tonight, scattered showers and thunderstorms, a low of 14. Tomorrow, mix of sun and cloud, windy, and 25 degrees. For Tuesday, it'll be partly sunny, a high of 24, and then Wednesday, sunny and 26. Current weather conditions can be found anytime on your Discover Estevan app. I'm Judy Peters.
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7: Partly cloudy tonight, scattered showers and thunderstorms, a low of 14. Tomorrow, mix of sun and cloud, windy and 25 degrees. For Tuesday, it'll be partly sunny, a high of 24, and then Wednesday, sunny and 26. Current weather conditions can be found anytime on your Discover Estevan app. I'm Judy Peters.
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0: Hey, this is Brock from Country 106.1. 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